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0: Let's have a look at our KOZI forecast for North Central Washington. Mostly clear skies tonight with patchy blowing dust in the air. Overnight low temperatures in the mid-40s. Tomorrow, back to gorgeous weather. Clear skies, sunshine, highs in the lower 80s. And that's a look at weather on your community information station, KOZI.
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4: Let's have a look at our KOZI forecast for North Central Washington. Mostly clear skies tonight with patchy blowing dust in the air. Overnight low temperatures in the mid-40s. Tomorrow, back to gorgeous weather. Clear skies, sunshine, highs in the lower 80s. And that's a look at weather on your community information station, KOZI.
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4: Let's have a look at our KOZI forecast for North Central Washington. Clear and sunny today with highs in the lower 70s to lower 80s and calm winds. For our evening, mostly clear with overnight lows dipping down into the 50s. Tomorrow features partly cloudy skies and highs in the 70s and 80s. And that's a look at weather on your community information station, KOZI.
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8: Let's have a look at our KOZI forecast for North Central Washington. Clear and sunny today with highs in the lower 70s to lower 80s and calm winds. For our evening, mostly clear with overnight lows dipping down into the 50s. Tomorrow features partly cloudy skies and highs in the 70s and 80s. And that's a look at weather on your community information station, KOZI.
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4: Let's have a look at our KOZI forecast for North Central Washington. Clear and sunny today with highs in the lower 70s to lower 80s and calm winds. For our evening, mostly clear with overnight lows dipping down into the 50s. Tomorrow features partly cloudy skies and highs in the 70s and 80s. And that's a look at weather on your community information station, KOZI.
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1: 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But wait a minute, isn't this...
0: Yeah, yes it is.
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0: Well, baby, I went down and got it for you.
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5: Let's have a look at our KOZI forecast for North Central Washington. Clear and sunny today with highs in the lower 70s to lower 80s and calm winds. For our evening, mostly clear with overnight lows dipping down into the 50s. Tomorrow features partly cloudy skies and highs in the 70s and 80s. And that's a look at weather on your community information station, KOZI.
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2: Let's have a look at our KOZI forecast for North Central Washington. Clear and sunny today with highs in the lower 70s to lower 80s and calm winds. For our evening, mostly clear with overnight lows dipping down into the 50s. Tomorrow features partly cloudy skies and highs in the 70s and 80s. And that's a look at weather on your community information station, KOZI.
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2: KOZI weather for North Central Washington. Sunshine in the forecast for today. Highs in the 70s. Mostly clear tonight. Lows upper 40s to low 50s. And clouds moving in tomorrow, but warmer temperatures. Highs upper 70s to mid 80s. That's a look at your weather. Stay with us for all the latest right here on KOZI.
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Weather-wise, sunshine today, shooting for a high around 79, breezy at times, 63, and Leanne Rimes on Cozy.

0: Radio Lake Chelan, KOZI, checking in with our virtual sidekick, Gork. Gork, what the heck's going on today?
1: Not a whole lot. Just sitting here waiting for you to put me to work. What's on your mind today?
0: Well, first and foremost, the Vibe Sellers question of the day. Gork, what's something new that you haven't tried yet?
1: Skydiving. Oh. Always wanted to try it, but I'm too lazy to even book the appointment. What's something new you're eyeing these days?
0: But hold up, Gork. You know, skydiving really isn't that new. It's been around for quite a while.
1: Fair point. How about I try being productive for once? That'd be brand new for me.
0: That's pretty funny right there. I would have to say, I haven't yet surfed up at Lakeside Surf. I think this might be the year. I have not yet surfed.
1: Lakeside Surf, huh? That sounds like a blast. You gonna wipe out on your first wave or stick the land in?
0: I'm pretty sure I'll be a yard sale, that's for sure. Hey, why don't you wrap things up this morning with a good gut buster? I mean a funny joke. Make it good, make it new, something unique.
1: Why'd the lazy guy refuse to surf?
0: Why?
1: Because even the ocean ain't worth the effort, man. Classic me.
0: Okay. Thanks, Gork. We'll chat with you tomorrow.
1: Sounds good. Catch you tomorrow.
0: AI. Can we live without it? Maybe. Maybe.

0: All right. That's going to wrap it up. Second cup of coffee Monday morning, May 11th, 2026. Well, thanks for your phone calls. We've got a gentleman looking for a rental, one or two bedroom, around $500 a month. Also, an aluminum extension ladder for sale for just $20. That's a pretty good deal right there. We're still holding on to a Nissan key fob found by the Manson Bay Market on Apple Blossom Saturday. So if you know anyone with a Nissan missing their key fob, it might be theirs. Could be. They're expensive. Thanks to our sponsors and our guests today, Riverwalk Park Inn, guest of the Lake Chelan Chamber. Thanks to Three Rivers Hospital. Nice to visit with Jennifer Best. And, of course, Vibe Sellers with the question of the day. We'll do it again tomorrow. Kicks off at 8:45 right here on KOZI.
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1: In the KOZI newsroom, I'm Nick Scott. There are six candidates interested in fulfilling the remaining term of retired Chelan City Councilor Mark Ericks, who left the council earlier this year due to health. City Council received applications from Pamela Von Gerpen, Todd Higley, Brant Jones, Ben Laughlin, Cesar Vargas, and Lars Strandberg. The council is expected to make an appointment at the end of its meeting tomorrow night. A rush of potential political hopefuls filed for local elected positions at the close of political filing week. Chelan County Commissioner Sean Smith will be challenged in the August primary election by Leavenworth City Councilman Clint Strand and Nathaniel Heligsoe. Also in contested races are Chelan County Sheriff Mike Morrison facing Deputy Stan Langlow. Chelan County Auditor Brant Capel is challenged by retiring Wenatchee Valley Fire Chief Brian Brett. Rick Vial of Chelan and Doug Miller of Rock Island are seeking to replace Chelan County Treasurer David Griffiths, who didn't file for re-election. Assessor Wes Cornelius is being opposed by Brittany Port. In Douglas County, a three-way primary race for Sheriff. Sheriff Tyler Kale, Chelan County Sheriff Sergeant Adam Musgrove, and Keith Seibert. County Commissioner Mark Straub has opposition from Michael Leskey. Stay connected on air, on Facebook, and at KOZI.com. I'm Nick Scott, KOZI News.
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0: 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Shout out to everyone out in Manson. What an incredible Apple Blossom Parade. Had a great time calling the parade with Rye, What a Guy Curly. Boy, we had a lot of fun, so thank you so much. In fact, the young man himself, Rye Curly, on the way. Layla standing by to take you home this afternoon. I'll see you tomorrow morning, bright and early. We'll kick off a new day right here on Community Radio KOZI. Have a good one.
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0: 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KOZI weather for North Central Washington. Sunshine in the forecast for today. Highs in the 70s. Mostly clear tonight. Lows upper 40s to low 50s. And clouds moving in tomorrow, but warmer temperatures. Highs upper 70s to mid 80s. That's a look at your weather. Stay with us for all the latest right here on KOZI.
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Community Radio KOZI. Just polished off my second cup of coffee on this Monday. It's almost midday. Certainly no case of the Mondays. It's gorgeous out. Clear skies, sunshine, traffic wide open. Temps hanging out in the 70s. Going to be a great day. And you can make it even better with a free lunch at Westside Pizza. We got trivia coming up after Avicii.

0: Wake me up. I've been up. That's Avicii on Community Radio, KOZI. We're doing our daily trivia. Of course, on a side note, there's trivia tonight in person at Tapped Out. The General Todd Link driving the ship over there. But we've got our own trivia, and today you could win a free lunch at Westside Pizza, where it's all about the pizza. If you know the answer to the following trivia question, you give us a call at 509-682-4033. What mom of the big screen said, quote, life is like a box of chocolates? A, Mrs. Gump, B, Carol Brady, or C, Marge Simpson? 509-682-4033. A free lunch at Westside Pizza's on the line. I'm back after Wilson Phillips and our entertainment calendar with the answer.
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0: 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On Friday, there's live entertainment featuring Jim Bass Knight at Campbell's Pub and Veranda at 6. 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And Chris Frew will be playing at Chelan Ridge Winery at 3. 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

Mm-hmm. Give me one more day. Hold on. Wilson Phillips, KOZI, or Lake Chelan Community Radio Station. Daily trivia today. What mom of the big screen said, life is like a box of chocolates. You never know what you're going to get. That, of course, is A, Mrs. Gump. In Forrest Gump, Forrest's mom always used to say, life is like a box of chocolates. You never know what you're going to get. Well, today, you know what you're going to get. A free lunch at Westside Pizza, where it's all about the pizza. Congrats to our winner. Yeah, we got more feel-good favorites, too. Here's Taylor Swift on Cozy.

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2: Governor Ferguson hasn't decided yet on whether the state will opt into a federal education tax credit scholarship program. The program will provide a dollar-for-dollar federal tax credit of up to $1,700 for donors to scholarship-granting nonprofits. Every eligible taxpayer can take advantage of the tax credit, but only states that have opted into the program can accept the money for their state. Washington Policy Center's Education Center Director Vicki Murray in a Friday interview with the Center Square.
3: The question for Democratic governors is, do you want hundreds of millions of dollars for Washington State? It's over $700 million annually that could be for public and private school student, you know, educational expenses. Do we let all that money go?
2: Murray says Washington taxpayers can take the tax credit. The question today is whether that money will stay here or profit other states. A 78-year-old former Grant County man will serve 2.5 years in prison for assuming the identity of a Vietnam veteran. Raymond Musgrove lived in Moses Lake in 1997 when he began opening financial accounts and collecting veterans' benefits under the name of a Marine Corps veteran, accumulating $825,000 worth of unearned payments and services over the next 25 years. Stay connected on air, on Facebook, and at KOZI.com. I'm Nick Scott, KOZI News.
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0: Bryan Adams reminiscing about that summer of 69. Hey, Frank, how's the weather out there?
1: Weather-wise, it's such a lovely day.
0: That's the truth. Clear skies, sunshine, highs in the 70s, mostly clear tonight, dropping down into the upper 40s. For tomorrow, some sunshine and some clouds, but warmer temps. Oh, yeah, midday high in the 80s. We got your feel-good favorites. Here's the Chainsmokers on Cozy.

0: Hoping you had a great weekend and a happy, happy Mother's Day to all the mothers out there. We love you 365 days out of the year. And to everyone else, I'm hoping you called or spent some time with your mom and told them, because you can never say it enough, how much you appreciate and how much you love them. It's the hardest job in the world. Alex Warren, Katy Perry, and Lewis Capaldi will round out this Monday morning. And then we got CBS News, and Nick Scott drops in from the newsroom, keeping us up to date with what's going on in the Chelan Valley. I'm back in 30 minutes after a look at our forecast right here on Cozy.
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0: Let's have a look at our KOZI forecast for North Central Washington. Clear skies, sunshine today. Highs topping out in the mid-70s and calm winds. As for this evening, mostly clear skies. Overnight lows dipping down into the 40s. For tomorrow, we got some sunshine and some clouds, but noticeably warmer. Highs in the mid-80s. And that's a look at weather on your community information station, KOZI.
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9: They say the holy water's watered down, and this town's lost its faith. 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Oh my, my, oh my, my love. 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

0: the past 3 months, and supply disruptions for things like fertilizer are straining operations for some. The National Association for Business Economics says nearly half of businesses are passing along costs to consumers, and a growing number think prices will continue to rise.
1: Accused White House Correspondents Dinner shooter Cole Allen has entered a not guilty plea in court. His legal team is also making a request, as CBS's Katrina Kaufman explains.
2: His lawyers are trying to argue that Acting Attorney General Todd Blanche, U.S. Attorney for D.C. Jeanine Pirro, and potentially the entire D.C. office should be disqualified from this case. Because of the way they've been presenting in the media, they have said that they are potentially alleged targets of this attack.
1: Stocks are up on Wall Street. This is CBS News.
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1: An unusual apology followed last night's NBA draft lottery.
10: Before the Washington Wizards secured the overall number one pick, there was drama on NBA TV.
11: The fifth pick in the NBA draft will be made by the LA Clippers.
12: So the Clippers received this pick from the Pacers because of the Ivica Zubac trade.
10: The Pacers had a 52% chance of walking away with a top four pick in the NBA draft. If so, they would have kept it. Ending up at number five means sending their pick to the Clippers as part of that trade. Pacers president of basketball operations Kevin Pritchard took to social media to say, quote, "I'm really sorry to all our fans. I own taking this risk. I thought we were due some luck." Steve Kathan, CBS News.
1: Sales of previously occupied U.S. homes were essentially flat in April, another lackluster showing for the housing market during what's traditionally its busiest time of the year. Jennifer Kuiper, CBS News.
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17: Let's have a look at our KOZI forecast for North Central Washington. Clear skies, sunshine today. Highs topping out in the mid-70s and calm winds. As for this evening, mostly clear skies. Overnight lows dipping down into the 40s. For tomorrow, we got some sunshine and some clouds, but noticeably warmer. Highs in the mid-80s. And that's a look at weather on your community information station, KOZI.
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19: In the KOZI newsroom, I'm Nick Scott. There are six candidates interested in fulfilling the remaining term of retired Chelan City Councilor Mark Erics, who left the council earlier this year due to health. The city council received applications from Pamela Von Gerpen, Todd Higley, Brant Jones, Ben Laughlin, Cesar Vargas, and Lars Strandberg. The council is expected to make an appointment at the end of its meeting tomorrow night. The selected candidate will serve until the certification of the November 2027 election. A rush of potential political hopefuls filed for local elected positions at the close of political filing week. Chelan County Commissioner Sean Smith will be challenged in the August primary election by Leavenworth City Councilman Clint Strand and Nathaniel Heligso. Also in contested races are Chelan County Sheriff Mike Morrison facing Deputy Stan Langlow. Chelan County Auditor Brant Capel is challenged by retiring Wenatchee Valley Fire Chief Brian Brett. Rick Vial of Chelan and Doug Miller of Rock Island are seeking to replace Chelan County Treasurer David Griffiths, who didn't file for re-election. Assessor Wes Cornelius is being opposed by Brittany Port. In Douglas County, a three-way primary race for Sheriff. Sheriff Tyler Kale, Chelan County Sheriff Sergeant Adam Musgrove, and Keith Seibert. County Commissioner Mark Straub has opposition from Michael Leskey. Douglas PUD Commissioner Molly Simpson faces Nick Warner. For seats in the state legislature, 12th District Representative Mike Steele is challenged by Adam James and Maggie Adams. Representative Brian Burnett will face Stacy Willoughby. 7th District State Senator Shelley Short has three opponents this year in David Swope, Ronald McCoy, and Brandon Medina. No one filed to oppose Representatives Hunter Abel and Andrew Engel. 13th District Representative Tom Dent and Juan Garcia will face off this year. Candidates Deanna Martinez, Don Myers, and Joshua Thompson have filed to succeed Representative Alex Ibarra of Quincy. Ibarra is the only one campaigning for the open Senate seat of retiring Judy Warnick. Spencer Moline of Cashmere is one of five candidates taking on Congresswoman Kim Schreier. Federal housing inspectors are fanning out across Chelan and nine other Washington counties to assess damage from the severe storms, flooding, and landslides that struck the state in December. Homeowners and businesses can benefit from low-interest disaster assistance loans. 30 so far have applied in the Leavenworth area. Todd Ruggan with the U.S. Small Business Administration is visiting Chelan County.
7: Over half of our loans go to homeowners. And so far in Washington, we've issued over $8.5 million in loans. 70% of them have been to homeowners. Businesses, they can obtain up to $2 million. And that's a combination of physical damage they have and economic injury due to drop revenue.
19: Homeowner loans are as low as 2.8%. Business loans accrue 4% interest. The Federal Emergency Management Agency offers limited grants. FEMA says that more than 500 residents had already registered for disaster assistance as of 2 weeks ago. A disaster assistance center is now open at the Leavenworth Chamber of Commerce. Well, just in case of an emergency, Manson Fire has an oil response trailer that was used and on display at an oil response workshop held in Manson. Deputy Fire Chief Mike Williams says that firefighters received hands-on training to assist marine operators and fuel dock staff focused on preventing oil spills and protecting the waters of Lake Chelan. Training included spill prevention, reporting, response techniques, and deployment of all oil spill containment equipment. Manson Fire Oil Response is supported
13: by a State Department of Ecology Sea Grant. East Wenatchee Police will hire three new officers after receiving approval for two major public safety funding sources. The city was awarded $1.1 million through the state public safety funding program, accompanied by sales tax revenues to support ongoing public safety needs. Police Chief Rick Johnson says the department has been focused on finding ways to maintain staffing and continue building strong relationships with the community. Change is coming to keeping your lights on, so says Chelan PUD manager Kirk Hudson at Chelan PUD's annual strategic partners meeting held last week. The Lake Chelan Mirror reports that Hudson outlined the mounting pressures facing public utilities, including rising electricity demand, shifting energy markets, cyber threats, changing snowpack conditions, wildfire risk, and growing pressure from state and federal policy. He said that the PUD is attempting to evolve before a crisis forces its hand. The mayor reported that the utility is navigating major changes in how electricity is transferred to the local power grid. Hudson described a shift toward organized regional markets where generators compete in larger interconnected systems. Chelan PUD plans to join one of those organized markets in the coming years. Hudson also shared that the biggest threat to utilities is from wildfire. He said warming temperatures, drier conditions, and more severe wind events increase the likelihood that damaged power equipment could ignite fast-moving fires. The utility is hardening portions of its infrastructure in some of Chelan County's most fire-prone areas and is prepared to proactively de-energize electrical lines during the most dangerous fire conditions. Chelan PUD is converting some transmission corridors from wood poles to steel poles in an effort to improve survivability if a wildfire burns through an area. The utility is also studying resiliency strategies in cooperation with communities. Governor Ferguson hasn't decided yet on whether the state will opt into a federal education tax credit scholarship program. The program will provide a dollar-for-dollar federal tax credit of up to $1,700 for donors to scholarship-granting nonprofits. Every eligible taxpayer can take advantage of the tax credit, but only states that have opted into the program can accept the money for their state. Washington Policy Center's Education Center Director Vicki Murray in a Friday interview with the Center Square.
20: The question for Democratic governors is, do you want hundreds of millions of dollars, depending on your state? For Washington state, it's over, conservatively, over $700 million annually that could be for public and private school student, you know, educational expenses. Do we let all that money go?
13: Murray says Washington taxpayers can take the tax credit. The question today is whether that money will stay here or profit other states. A 78-year-old former Grant County man will serve 2.5 years in prison for assuming the identity of a Vietnam veteran. Raymond Musgrove lived in Moses Lake in 1997 when he began opening financial accounts and collecting veterans' benefits under the name of a Marine Corps veteran, accumulating $825,000 worth of unearned payments and services over the next 25 years. The impersonation continued even after the veteran died in 2018. Musgrove pleaded guilty to theft of government funds and aggravated identity theft. In addition to the 30-month sentence, Musgrove was ordered to pay more than $1 million in fines and restitution. A 42-year-old Ritzville man was sentenced to 20 years in prison for playing a key role in a fentanyl trafficking operation that moved tens of thousands of pills across eastern Washington. Clinton Patterson reportedly participated in a sophisticated drug distribution network operating between Seattle and Spokane, with Ritzville frequently used as a meeting location. The investigation led to the seizure of about 5,400 fentanyl pills, cocaine, and firearms. A light aircraft made an emergency landing Friday morning outside Moses Lake. Grant County Sheriff's deputies say the aircraft landed in the Black Rock area northeast of Moses Lake. First responders found two occupants. They were both uninjured. And a 12-mile stretch of Highway 20 west of Winthrop will be repaired starting today. State Department of Transportation crews are replacing guardrails and curbs and repaving the highway that was damaged during the December storms. WashDOT doesn't expect the North Cascades Highway to fully reopen until the end of next month. Stay connected on air, on Facebook, and at KOZI.com. I'm Nick Scott, KOZI News.
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24: From the Ag Information Network, I'm Bob Larson with today's Fruit Grower Report. Well, many in agriculture were pleased to hear that the new farm bill has passed in the House and is now moving on to the Senate. Northwest Horticultural Council Vice President Riley Beshu says there are some valuable components within this updated farm bill.
25: Specialty Crop Research Initiative has helped fund visioning systems in the past that are a part of developing commercially viable mechanical harvesting for apples. There's good important research that's been done under these programs, and there's always a need for it, so we're glad to see that moving forward.
24: And Beshu says they have been and will continue to be there to help.
25: We're certainly engaged with the congressional delegation in the Northwest on that. It's always part of the process with every farm bill. You know, the House has their view of things. The Senate's going to maybe have theirs a little bit, but I'm hoping that given the need in the agricultural community, I think there's positive momentum in terms of trying to address that and deal with those issues within the farm bill to move it forward across the finish line. So I'm going to stay optimistic on that one.
24: Beshu says extensions aren't unheard of, but since this current farm bill is from 2018, he's hoping for more.
25: I think there's a lot of interest, and there's certainly a lot of need in the agriculture sector at large. So I think there's certainly a lot of interest and pressure within the ag committees on both the House and Senate to get something across the line.
24: Again, that is Riley Beshu, Vice President at the Northwest Horticultural Council.
26: You've probably been told that to reach a millennial farmer, you have to go digital. 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
24: 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I'm Bob Larson from the Ag Information Network.
27: 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This is Lori Boyer for the Ag Information Network. Wheat is finding a new market in aquaculture. U.S. Wheat Associates is promoting the grain as a key ingredient in salmon feed in South America. U.S. Wheat's Director of Communications, Julia DeBess.
28: So in Chile, salmon are produced in pens that are off the shore. And so feed ingredients have to do some very specific things. They require a lot of energy resource because salmon are constantly moving and eating as they grow. And because of that, they need a really high fat content in their feed. A salmon pellet is actually about 40% oil. And so one of the reasons that wheat is a really important part of that ration is they have to find exactly the right binding agent that can serve as a particle that can expand and hold as much of that oil content as possible so that the oil doesn't just drip out. You can't have an oily pellet. It won't float in the right space in the water. And it also, that oil content is what those fish need.
27: DeBess says wheat's binding properties keep feed pellets intact long enough for salmon to consume them. She says this is crucial because salmon won't touch broken or crumbling feed. Be sure to tune in tomorrow for part two of this report as we look into how U.S. Wheat Associates hopes to expand the aquaculture market beyond South America.
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11: Wall Street's mixed at midday, with higher oil prices continuing to pressure parts of the market after last week's record-setting run. The S&P 500 slightly higher, up about 0.2%, and flirting with another record close. The Dow's hovering near the flat line, while the NASDAQ is nearly unchanged, bouncing back and forth between small gains and losses throughout the lunch hour. So this is not a broad rally or a broad sell-off. It's more like Wall Street tapping the brakes while oil prices do their best impression of a smoke alarm. Energy stocks are leading today's gains. Oil prices climbing after renewed tension involving Iran and concerns over the Strait of Hormuz. Tech stocks are mixed. AI-related optimism is still supporting chip makers and parts of the semiconductor sector, but some investors are taking profits after the NASDAQ's huge run to record highs last week. Gold holding near the mid-$4,600 range, staying relatively steady as investors balance risk and safety. Bottom line, Wall Street is relatively calm at midday, but higher oil prices and Middle East tensions are keeping investors cautious, even as the S&P 500 edges toward yet another record. We'll check in for the closing numbers coming up in the 5 o'clock hour right here on KOZI.
12: 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It sharpens focus and helps us respond to challenges. But when stress becomes constant, the body never fully powers down. Chronic stress keeps cortisol and adrenaline elevated. 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It also affects mood, concentration, and relationships. Many people normalize feeling constantly on edge, but the body does keep score. Signs of chronic stress include persistent fatigue, irritability, headaches, digestive digestive issues, and difficulty sleeping. The good news is that stress management is a skill. Regular exercise, deep breathing, time outdoors, meaningful social connections, and setting boundaries can help to lower stress hormones. Even brief daily pauses can make a measurable difference. The takeaway? Stress is inevitable. Staying in stress mode, building recovery into your day is one of the smartest investments you can make in your long-term health. That's your health report from Lake Chelan Health on KOZI. I'm Layla. Stay well.
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16: 1-2 pitch. Broken bat, right side. Murakami steps on the bag, and that's going to do it. Sox come from behind and get the 2-1 win and will take this series from the Mariners. Southside, stand up!
17: Those were the off-pitch sounds from Wright Field yesterday in Chicago as the Mariners find themselves dropping 2 of 3 to the White Sox. We'll kick off our week with a Monday sports report. I'm Ryan the Sports Guy for KOZI. After winning the opening game 12-8, M's dropped back-to-back on Saturday and Sunday to lose the series to the Sox. Yesterday's game being a sleepy 2-1 contest that saw Mariners starter Logan Gilbert pitch a scoreless 6 innings, allowing only 1 hit and striking out 9. Mariners bats, however, couldn't be bothered to chip in, and the Mariners will fall to 19-22. That's third in the AL West. Up next, we head south to begin a series with the familiar foe, the Houston Astros. They're surprisingly off to a worse start than the M's. The ever-steady dynasty is a measly 16-25 on the year. That's 3 games back of the Mariners. M's need to make some hay and win the series. George Kirby gets the ball tonight for the M's. It's the Mariners and the Astros tonight at 5:10. Pre-game begins at 3:40 on our sister station, KOZI AM 1230. And it's all quiet on the North Central Washington front. Neither Chelan, Brewster, or Manson have any athletics today as spring sports begins to wind down. In the NBA playoffs, the Knicks demolished the Sixers yesterday, 144-114. They sweep Philly and advance to the Eastern Conference Finals. In the West, the Timberwolves held on to beat the Spurs, 114-109. They tie that series at 2 apiece. And lastly, on the ice, Stanley Cup playoffs continue throughout the week. Yesterday, the Canadiens beat the Sabres 6-2, and the Ducks went back and forth and back and forth with the Las Vegas Knights, ultimately winning 4-3. That series is locked up at 2 apiece. That's your Monday sports. I'm Ry, the Sports Guy, for KOZI. Let's have a look at our KOZI forecast for North Central Washington. Clear skies, sunshine today. Highs topping out in the mid-70s and calm winds. As for this evening, mostly clear skies. Overnight lows dipping down into the 40s. For tomorrow, we got some sunshine and some clouds, but noticeably warmer. Highs in the mid-80s. And that's a look at weather on your community information station, KOZI.
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Simple Minds on Community Radio KOZI. Rye Curley back with you, working our way through this Monday afternoon. Let's do a feel-good story of the day. Of course, in the theme of Mother's Day, I thought it fitting to find a story about the never-dying mother's love. This one made the rounds on the internet yesterday. A mother spent nearly two decades writing lunchbox notes to her son every single school day from kindergarten through high school graduation. Her name was April Jones, and what started as a simple, have a good day, I love you, on the napkin, in the lunchbox, it turned into thousands of handwritten notes over the years. Some were funny jokes, some were encouragement before tests or games, and some were just simple reminders that no matter what happened, he always had someone in his corner. Her son admitted that there were days in middle school and high school where he would pretend to be embarrassed in front of his friends, but he secretly kept every single note in a box under his bed. And at graduation last year, he surprised his mom by turning those notes into a bound book called Letters That Raised Me. And he said to the news that reading them back now made him realize how much love and consistency shaped who he became. That's our feel-good story of the day. Oh yeah, if you got a feel-good story, feel free to reach out or read it on air at 509-682-4033. Here's Taylor Swift with Ophelia.

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Here's Whitney Houston.

0: spend it.
1: Until it's appropriate, yeah. Until it's appropriate. It's a small percentage, but it's, you know, it's still money.
0: Any suspension would require approval from Congress. A nonprofit is the latest group seeking to block changes to a historic landmark proposed by the Trump administration. CBS's Stacy Lynn.
2: The Cultural Landscape Foundation has filed a lawsuit challenging a plan to repaint the Lincoln Memorial Reflecting Pool. The group argues the project began without the required federal review under historic preservation law. The White House is already facing multiple legal challenges over other proposed changes to historic sites, including the demolition of the East Wing to make way for a new ballroom, plans to renovate the Kennedy Center with the president's name added, and the construction of a large arch at the west end of the National Mall. Stacy Lynn, CBS News, The White House.
0: The man accused of sparking a deadly and destructive wildfire in California appears before a judge today. Jonathan Rindernecht has pleaded not guilty to starting the Palisades wildfire in L.A. in January 2025. CBS's Carter Evans has more.
3: This is basically a hearing to determine what evidence the judge will allow in court. There is a lot of circumstantial evidence at this point. So prosecutors basically have geolocation data, 911 calls that Rindernecht made, lighter evidence. They say they found a lighter in his car with his DNA that they say he admitted to bringing with him on the trail.
0: Six people were found dead yesterday in a boxcar on a Union Pacific freight train in Laredo, Texas, just across the Rio Grande from Mexico. Joe Bays is the Laredo Police Department.
4: An autopsy will probably take place as to determine the cause and manner of the death of the victims in this case.
0: Stocks closed up. This is CBS News.
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0: A Trump administration official has gone back to his roots.
8: You know, I was a lumberjack from a small town in northern Wisconsin.
9: Transportation Secretary Sean Duffy, who starred on MTV's Real World almost 30 years ago, is revealing he and his wife, who met on the series, have taken their 9 children on a road trip or a new reality show to celebrate the country's 250th.
10: I think Mud's kind of mad. I'm not.
11: You're mad.
12: We're not going to fight on this trip.
9: Duffy's predecessor, Pete Buttigieg, calls the adventure out of touch with reality. Reality when regular families can't afford road trips anymore because gas prices are so high. Duffy says production costs were covered by a nonprofit and neither he nor his wife received royalties. Deborah Rodriguez, CBS News.
0: Google says it has disrupted a criminal group's attempt to use artificial intelligence to exploit another company's previously unknown digital vulnerability. Google shared little information about the attackers or the target. Jennifer Kuiper, CBS News.
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12: In the KOZI Newsroom, I'm Nick Scott. Change is coming to keeping your lights on, so says Chelan PUD manager Kirk Hudson at Chelan PUD's annual strategic partners meeting held last week. The Lake Chelan Mirror reports that Hudson outlined the mounting pressures facing public utilities, including rising electricity demand, shifting energy markets, cyber threats, changing snowpack conditions, wildfire risk, and growing pressure from state and federal policy. He said that the PUD is attempting to evolve before a crisis forces its hand. The Mirror reported that the utility is navigating major changes in how electricity is transferred to the local power grid. Hudson described a shift toward organized regional markets where generators compete in larger interconnected systems. Chelan PUD plans to join one of those organized markets in the coming years. Hudson also shared that the biggest threat to utilities is from wildfire. He said warming temperatures, drier conditions, and more severe wind events increase the likelihood that damaged power equipment could ignite fast-moving fires. The utility is hardening portions of its infrastructure in some of Chelan County's most fire-prone areas and is prepared to proactively de-energize electrical lines during the most dangerous fire conditions. Stay connected on air, on Facebook, and at KOZI.com. I'm Nick Scott, KOZI News.
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OMG. If you leave, KOZI, Rye Curley back with you for another hour of Feel Good Favorites on this Monday afternoon. Coming up, we got more info on that Mariners Dream Seat giveaway. That's after Maroon 5 on Cozy.

0: Maroon 5 on KOZI. You and three of your friends get to go to a Mariner game of your choosing, plus $500 cash in your pocket to take care of any expenses you might need when you're over there, whether that's lodging, whether that's food or drink at the game, whether that's gas, that's up to you. So four tickets to a Mariner game, you get to pick the game, as well as $500 cash courtesy of 12 Tribes. And if any of that sounds enticing to you, how you enter to win, between the hours of 8:45 and 10:15, you give us a call live on air during Second Cup. You talk to either Jeff or myself, and you give us your first name, last name, a good phone number that works for you, and just tell us why you want to go. We'll draw the winners on June 1st, and that could be you going to a game plus $500 cash. Thank you to 12 Tribes. It's all on behalf of KOZI Radio. We got Savage Garden after this on Cozy.
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Truly, madly, deeply. It's Savage Garden on Community Radio, KOZI. Curly back with you, lobbing this question your way. It is, of course, the Cozy Vibe Sellers question of the day. What, quote, newer thing has everyone else done but you? Answer that on our Facebook page. Head to KOZI Community Radio on Facebook. Answer it right there in the comment section. For me, I don't understand nor use AI, and I'll throw in crypto as well.

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1: In the KOZI newsroom, I'm Nick Scott. Chelan County will get a new county treasurer. Challenges to the re-election for the sheriff and a county commissioner. A rush of potential political hopefuls filed for local elected positions at the close of political filing week. For seats in the state legislature, 12th District Representative Mike Steele is challenged by Adam James and Maggie Adams. Representative Brian Burnett will face Stacey Willoughby. 7th District State Senator

0: taking on Congresswoman Kim Schreier. Well, just in case of an emergency, Manson Fire has an oil response trailer that was used and on display at an oil response workshop held in Manson. Training included spill prevention, reporting, response techniques, and deployment of all oil spill containment equipment. Manson Fire Oil Response is supported by a State Department of Ecology Sea Grant. Stay connected on air, on Facebook, and at KOZI.com. I'm Nick Scott, KOZI News.
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It's girls' night out, so gentlemen, you don't have to listen to this. Ladies, listen up. It's at Manson High School, a girls' night out from 6 to 7:30. Tickets, just 10 bucks. What you can do is celebrate sisterhood, unity, and empowerment. There's dinner and dessert included, keynote speaker Jenna Steiner. There's childcare provided as well, and a 20-minute boxing class, so make sure to wear those gym clothes, and a 20-minute yoga class as well, all for the low, low price of $10. It's courtesy of Manson High School, and again, it's May 13th. That's a Wednesday from 6 to 7:30. 10 bucks. Tickets are on sale. Just head to Manson High School's website. Yeah. Now we got Imagine Dragons turning up the intensity right here on Cozy.

No idea, Tina. Don't ask me. It's Community Radio, KOZI. We'll take a look at that community calendar. This one's coming up May 13th, a couple days from now.

0: you gonna see that new Michael Jackson movie? Right now it's live at the Ruby Theater all the way till Friday. I might have to go check it out considering how much Michael Jackson I listen to as part of my job. Coming up, we got Adele, Sam Smith, and Harry Styles, as well as Mariah Carey. Plus a look at your forecast for this Monday and into tomorrow as well. Plus CBS News. I'm back in 30 minutes right here on Cozy.
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0: Let's have a look at our KOZI forecast for North Central Washington. Clear skies, sunshine today. Highs topping out in the mid-70s and calm winds. As for this evening, mostly clear skies. Overnight lows dipping down into the 40s. For tomorrow, we got some sunshine and some clouds, but noticeably warmer. Highs in the mid-80s. And that's a look at weather on your community information station, KOZI.
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That's 5:10, your first pitch. George Kirby on the mound for the M's. 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

0: deny. Community Radio, KOZI, Ryan Curley, hanging with you for one more singular hour of feel-good favorites on this Monday afternoon. Before I turn you over to Layla, let's take a look at that forecast. Those no-good big dark clouds, they're all gone for the remainder of today and tomorrow as well. Temps topping out in the 70s, and tomorrow should be warmer. Partly cloudy skies with temps in the 80s. You got REM after this.
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1: 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Federal housing inspectors are fanning out across Chelan and nine other Washington counties to assess damage from the severe storms, flooding, and landslides that struck the state in December. Homeowners and businesses can benefit from low-interest disaster assistance loans. 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
2: Over half of our loans go to homeowners. 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Businesses, they can obtain up to $2 million. And that's a combination of physical damage they have and economic injury due to drop revenue.
1: Homeowner loans are as low as 2.8%. 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The Federal Emergency Management Agency offers limited grants. A disaster assistance center is now open at the Leavenworth Chamber of Commerce. Well, just in case of an emergency, Manson Fire has an oil response trailer that was used and on display at an oil response workshop held in Manson. Deputy Fire Chief Mike Williams says that firefighters received hands-on training to assist marine operators and fuel dock staff focused on preventing oil spills and protecting the waters of Lake Chelan. Stay connected on air, on Facebook, and at KOZI.com. I'm Nick Scott, KOZI News.
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powerful vocals from Bryan Adams. It's KOZI. Reminder, coming up May 30th, another look at our community calendar. May 30th, we will be doing Cruisin' Chelan. That's right, the biggest car show. We're celebrating 20 years of chrome and classic cars in the Valley. It's the biggest one of the year. We'll see you down there on East Wooden. Again, May 30th, happening all day. We got David Guetta on Cozy.

0: Alrighty. That's it. That's all for me. I turn you over to Layla. Always soothing, always elegant, always graceful, and always informative. She gets you through this Monday work day with plenty of what's happening in the Valley, as well as Nick's got big news block coming up at 5. I'm with you tomorrow at 11 o'clock. We'll do our daily trivia. I leave you with Teddy Swims, Gautier, and Taylor Swift.
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0: Let's have a look at our KOZI forecast for North Central Washington. Clear skies, sunshine today. Highs topping out in the mid-70s and calm winds. As for this evening, mostly clear skies. Overnight lows dipping down into the 40s. For tomorrow, we got some sunshine and some clouds, but noticeably warmer. Highs in the mid-80s. And that's a look at weather on your community information station, KOZI.
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1: 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It's KOZI. It's Layla. Good afternoon. Happy Monday. Hope you had a great Mother's Day weekend. Hope you're enjoying the blue skies and sunshine this afternoon. It's a gorgeous day. Spend the afternoon with me, okay? On the way, feel-good favorites from the Backstreet Boys and Miley Cyrus, The Police and Post Malone, too. It's all next on Cozy.
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0: this KOZI News update brought to you by Kelly's Ace Hardware. 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
1: In the KOZI Newsroom, I'm Nick Scott. Change is coming to keeping your lights on, so says Chelan PUD manager Kirk Hudson at Chelan PUD's annual strategic partners meeting held last week. The Lake Chelan Mirror reports that Hudson outlined the mounting pressures facing public utilities, including rising electricity demand, shifting energy markets, cyber threats, changing snowpack conditions, wildfire risk, and growing pressure from state and federal policy. He said that the PUD is attempting to evolve before a crisis forces its hand. The mayor reported that the utility is navigating major changes in how electricity is transferred to the local power grid. Hudson described a shift toward organized regional markets where generators

0: compete in larger interconnected systems. Chelan PUD plans to join one of those organized markets in the coming years. Hudson also shared that the biggest threat to utilities is from wildfire. He said warming temperatures, drier conditions, and more severe wind events increase the likelihood that damaged power equipment could ignite fast-moving fires. The utility is hardening portions of its infrastructure in some of Chelan County's most fire-prone areas and is prepared to proactively de-energize electrical lines during the most dangerous fire conditions. Stay connected on air, on Facebook, and at KOZI.com. I'm Nick Scott, KOZI News.
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0: Kelly Clarkson on Radio Lake Chelan, KOZI. It's Layla keeping you company this afternoon. Head to Facebook for our Vibe Sellers question of the day. Today, Cozy wants to know, what newer thing has everybody else done except for you? I've never played pickleball. 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
0: KOZI weather for all of North Central Washington. Pretty pleasant tonight with clear skies and a low of 51. Then much warmer tomorrow. 88 for our high with plenty of sunshine. Mid-50s tomorrow night. Then showers likely on Wednesday. A 60% chance with highs only in the low 70s. And that's a look at weather on your community information station, KOZI.
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3: I'm Jennifer Kuiper. Breaking news, the U.S. Supreme Court clears the way for Alabama Republicans to move forward with drawing up a new voting map ahead of the November elections. Alabama has been under a court order to use two largely black districts, but asked the court to reconsider that in light of a Louisiana ruling striking down a majority black U.S. House district as an illegal racial gerrymander. The Supreme Court extends its decision allowing access to a widely used abortion pill. CBS's Cammie McCormick.
4: It's a three-day extension of the court's stay of a lower court decision that would have halted mail delivery of mifepristone. So access to the widely used pill will remain untouched until at least Thursday, while the justices consider whether to allow restrictions on the drug to take effect. Medication abortions have accounted for nearly two-thirds of all abortions in the U.S.
3: 18 Americans evacuated from a cruise ship hit with an outbreak of hantavirus are back in the U.S. for observation. Most are at a medical facility in Omaha, Nebraska, where CBS's Ian Lee is.
5: What we heard from officials today is that this virus is something that they know, but they don't really have many treatments for it. So it is important for these people, even if they don't have any symptoms or they don't show any signs of the virus right now, that they are here so that they can be monitored closely.
3: Gas prices have been climbing since the war with Iran began, and President Trump says he wants to help drivers by suspending the federal gas tax. Congress has to approve the move. Gas Buddy's Patrick DeHaan.
6: A federal gas tax waiver may be more simple. At the retail level, stations simply would not need to collect it. So if the tax were to become effective, say, on midnight on Memorial Day, it would be generally a fairly swift reduction since stations would no longer need to collect this tax.
3: Meantime, President Trump says the ceasefire with Iran is on life support. Witnesses, including this driver, say a man was shooting at passing cars in Cambridge, Massachusetts earlier this afternoon.
7: He's shooting all over the place, goes into the road, all the cars are stopped both ways, and he's just shooting, and people started like to get out of their vehicles and run, including me.
3: CBS Boston reports the gunman was shot by a state trooper and taken into custody. In Pennsylvania, authorities say scammers are pulling photos of missing pets from social media, then using AI to manipulate the images and using fake scenarios like claiming the animal needs emergency surgery to request money. Pennsylvania State Trooper Megan Fraser says,
8: assume everyone's lying and try to verify if you can. A lot of scammers use fear and sympathy to make people give them money or give information.
3: This is CBS News.
9: Go to the ends of the earth, half a world away. 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
16: I'm Vicky Barker at the Foreign Desk in London. Ireland, Spain, and Slovenia have just announced they won't be broadcasting the Eurovision Song Contest this weekend in protest at Israel's inclusion. Five countries had already announced they were boycotting this year's event to show their opposition to Israel's offensive in Gaza. That means only 35 countries will be taking part in this, the 70th edition of the competition. That's the smallest number of participants in at least two decades.
3: The Devil Wears Prada 2 edges out Mortal Kombat 2 at the North American box office over the weekend. Studio estimates show The Devil Wears Prada 2 earned $43 million in its second weekend, while Mortal Kombat 2 took in $40 million in its first. The Devil Wears Prada 2 has grossed $433 million worldwide in 12 days, surpassing the first film's total. Jennifer Kuiper, CBS News.
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22: In the KOZI Newsroom, I'm Nick Scott. Chelan County will get a new county treasurer. Challenges to the re-election for the sheriff and a county commissioner. A rush of potential political hopefuls filed for local elected positions at the close of political filing week. For seats in the state legislature, 12th District Representative Mike Steele is challenged by Adam James and Maggie Adams. Representative Brian Burnett will face Stacey Willoughby. 7th District State Senator Shelley Short has three opponents this year in David Swope, Ronald McCoy, and Brandon Medina. 13th District Representative Tom Dent and Juan Garcia will face off this year. Candidates Deanna Martinez, Don Myers, and Joshua Thompson have filed to succeed Representative Alex Ibarra of Quincy. Ibarra is the only one campaigning for the open Senate seat of retiring Judy Warnick. Spencer Moline of Cashmere is one of five candidates taking on Congresswoman Kim Schreier. Well, just in case of an emergency, Manson Fire has an oil response trailer that was used and on display at an oil response workshop held in Manson. Training included spill prevention, reporting, response techniques, and deployment of all oil spill containment equipment. Manson Fire Oil Response is supported by a State Department of Ecology Sea Grant. Stay connected on air, on Facebook, and at KOZI.com. 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

0: Community Radio, KOZI. It's Layla keeping you company this afternoon. Hope your week's off to a good start. Here's a fun fact for Monday. Scientists say it's less likely to rain on a Monday than any other day of the week. They're not entirely sure exactly why this is, but their best working theory has to do with pollution. The amount of dust in the air actually does have an effect on rainfall. So they think that because people typically drive less on the weekends, air pollution levels are lower, and that may mean less rain on Mondays. That's their theory anyway. Either way, checks out for us today. Yeah, we have a pretty low likelihood for rain today, next to 0%. But we do have another round of rain coming potentially on Wednesday. So we'll see if that pans out. Coming up, more feel-good favorites on KOZI, Crowded House, Justin Bieber, John Mellencamp, Mariah Carey, and more, all next.
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1: In the KOZI newsroom, I'm Nick Scott. There are six candidates interested in fulfilling the remaining term of retired Chelan City Councilor Mark Erics, who left the council earlier this year due to health. City Council received applications from Pamela Von Gerpen, Todd Higley, Brant Jones, Ben Laughlin, Cesar Vargas, and Lars Strandberg. The council is expected to make an appointment at the end of its meeting tomorrow night. A rush of potential political hopefuls filed for local elected positions at the close of political filing week. Chelan County Commissioner Sean Smith will be challenged in the August primary election by Leavenworth City Councilman Clint Strand and Nathaniel Heligsoe. Also in contested races are Chelan County Sheriff Mike Morrison facing Deputy Stan Langlow. Chelan County Auditor Brant Capel is challenged by retiring Wenatchee Valley Fire Chief Brian Brett. Rick Vial of Chelan and Doug Miller of Rock Island are seeking to replace Chelan County Treasurer David Griffiths, who didn't file for re-election. Assessor Wes Cornelius is being opposed by Brittany Port. In Douglas County, a three-way primary race for Sheriff. Sheriff Tyler Kale, Chelan County Sheriff Sergeant Adam Musgrove, and Keith Seibert. County Commissioner Mark Straub has opposition from Michael Leskey. Stay connected on air, on Facebook, and at KOZI.com. I'm Nick Scott, KOZI News.
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0: Radio Lake Chelan, KOZI. Our Wenatchee Valley Humane Society Pet of the Week is, well, we have two of them posted to our Facebook page today, so let me tell you a little bit about both of them. Veronica is a sweet black lab, very sweet and smart, and she's treat and toy motivated, as most labs usually are, which means she's probably going to be pretty easy to train. Labs are generally pretty easy dogs to train. Then there's Joe. He's a male shepherd mix. He loves being outside and going for long walks. So if you need a walking buddy, Joe's your guy. You can see them both on our Facebook page or head to WenatcheeHumane.org to learn more. Up next on Cozy, another check of our forecast. Bruno Mars, Alex Warren on the way. After that, it's a big 5 o'clock news block. Stick right here. We have local, regional, national, and international news all coming up on your community information station, KOZI.
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8: KOZI weather for all of North Central Washington. Pretty pleasant tonight with clear skies and a low of 51. Then much warmer tomorrow, 88 for our high with plenty of sunshine. Mid-50s tomorrow night, then showers likely on Wednesday. A 60% chance with highs only in the low 70s. And that's a look at weather on your community information station, KOZI.
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